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1: 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Ashley just texted, asked for Bailey Zimmerman's new song. Play it just after 9. Now Ashley McBride. It's called What If We Don't. 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
1: It's going to be a fun tour this fall because not only are Dan and Shay hitting the road with a whole bunch of new music, matter of fact, a full album full of new music, they got Tyler Hubbard on that as well. New Dan and Shay. This is called Say So.

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More with our guest Chris Jansen coming in a few. But first, Tay's got a positive story. 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
1: And Ashley McBride, her latest is called What If We Don't? And it's on iHeart Country House Party. My name is Wayne, dude. Thank you for letting us be a part of your Saturday. Love Chris Jansen. He's our guest. More with him another 10. Now he-

Number one for new country in the Bobby Bones Show weekday mornings, Kicks 100.9. It's iHeart Country House Party, and every Saturday night we are bringing you the perfect playlist. Stuck at work, hanging with friends, whatever you got, we got your back, all right? Appreciate y'all so much. More with Chris Jansen coming up just after 11 o'clock. Now, John Party.

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1: And Chris Jansen's hanging out. Man, you kind of have taken your own career in your hands because you have left record labels that you didn't like the situation. You're kind of really working for yourself now. Is there a backup plan, a safety net, or how are you feeling about the whole thing overall?
2: No, I'm fine. You know, I could quit today if I wanted to, so I don't look for backup plans.
1: Yeah.
2: Music is what I do. It's what I've always done since I was 9 years old. I really never known anything different. So I'm a lifer at this. I'm a one percenter in that regard. Ever since I started playing music, I only wanted to play music. And if it had anything to do with anything other than just playing music, I don't want anything to do with it. When you first get your first record deal, you think, oh, dude, like, I moved to Nashville. I'm about to be famous and, like, I'm about to be rich and people pay me money. But that's not it. Record labels are loans and banks, and that's a great thing for some people if you need that. But, and I needed that in so many ways through the years. But I technically have a record deal now with Warner, but I have a very unique record deal, I'll say that, to where they put my music out and they put their stamp on it, which I think for validity's sake is important. But we make all the rules and I'm beholden to no one. It freaks people out when I say this, but like, we just make our own decisions and cut our own path the way that we've always done it.
1: Yeah.
2: We don't have to ask 20 different opinions before we do anything anymore. If it feels right, we do it. If it doesn't, we don't.
1: It's Saturday night with Chris Jansen as our guest. Die Hard Country House Party. More of it on the way.
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1: 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Take care.
0: 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I appreciate that, buddy. Appreciate you calling. I was

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1: Hey, this is Cheryl calling from Dayton, Ohio. 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

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Here's the question. What did you do as a kid that you got away with? We'll talk about this in two songs, and I want to put you on the air. 866-607-8383.

Pioneer Valley's Country Kicks 100.9. It may still be Saturday night where you are. I thank you for being here. Where are you listening right now? My number is 866-607-8000.

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Have you ever heard of someone stealing a home? Well, police tracked one down with this next dumb criminal. Earl's going to be here soon to tell us what happened.

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0: All right, here's a good news story. A Texas cosmetology student relied on her first aid training to help a wounded cashier after an armed robbery. Sounds like something out of the Spider-Man episode.
1: Maybe it is. It could be the beginning of the new Spider-Man movie.
0: So her name is Scarlett. She had a friend that found 21-year-old employee injured behind the counter of a Midland vape shop.
1: Okay.
0: Now it really is Spider-Man. While her friend called 911, Scarlett used her shirt as a compress and applied pressure to the man's head wound. The cashier was taken to the hospital, and Scarlett says that she is grateful that she happened to be there when someone needed help, just like Spider-Man would say.
1: Yeah, she's maybe Spider-Woman.
0: Or maybe Batman. That's a good story.
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I'm Granger Smith, coming to you all from home this morning in Central Texas. 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
1: Are y'all ready to look over some history from today? We got a brand new president back in 1945. We'll talk about that in two songs, plus some other things that went down on this day in history.

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1: Listen, I get it. Not everyone sleeps at night. Some of us think, some of us drive, some of us pray. Granger's with you through it all. Thanks for being a part of the After Midnight family.

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I love it when you're part of the show. 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
1: Yeah, we just wanted to say we're out here on the middle of Lake Murray fishing for striper. 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

Kix 100.9, Pioneer Valley's country. So how's your Sunday morning going so far? I hope it's off to a peaceful start. 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

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So what did you do as a kid that you got away with? We'll talk about this in two songs, and I want to hear your story. 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

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Morning, y'all. Happy Sunday. Thanks for spending part of your weekend with me on Mornings with Granger. 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And I'd love to hear from you.

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Kix 100.9, Bobby Bones here. Tomorrow morning, 7 a.m. Lunchbox thinks his wife has lost her mind. Something that she got for his boys. We'll talk about that Monday morning Bobby Bones show.

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So a Craigslist exchange went terribly wrong, landing a thief in jail with a swollen shut eye, and you'll never believe what it was all about. Earl is going to share this dumb criminal story with us next.

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2: 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Boston is a song I wrote when I was waiting on a guy who was picking me up. I couldn't stop thinking about him, and this is what I was feeling while I was waiting for him. Here's my song, Boston. On a train.

0: 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And that was my song, Boston.
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Pioneer Valley's Country Kicks 100.9. Are y'all ready to look over some history from today? We got a brand new president back in 1945. We'll talk about that in two songs, plus some other things that went down on this day in history.

Moving on. Kicks 100.9. Thanks for spending part of your Sunday with me on Mornings with Granger. I know it's a slower day for a lot of folks, but let's stay connected. 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And

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Bobby Bones here. Tomorrow morning, 7 a.m. Lunchbox thinks his wife has lost her mind. Something that she got for his boys. We'll talk about that Monday morning Bobby Bones show.

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1: Good morning, Rangers. This is Bob in Fort Pierce, Florida. Getting ready to deliver some concrete first thing this morning to the new bridge we're building over the Intercoastal Waterway. I love to see you every morning. Have a good afternoon. Bye-bye.
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2: What is your hometown famous for? 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It could be a really cool building. 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

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Well, good morning, y'all. 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

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Bobby Bones here. Tomorrow morning, 7 a.m. Lunchbox thinks his wife has lost her mind. Something that she got for his boys. We'll talk about that Monday morning.

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Earl is going to share this true, dumb story that actually went down coming up next.

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Well, here you go. Morgan Wallen, 2 weeks at number one with this one, Don't We? I'm Johnny. Thanks for having us on.

Pioneer Valley's country, Kix 100.9. It is Johnny Wild. Coming up, I'm going to tell you what we've got going on all week for you to win. Let's just say it involves Vegas and money. I'll tell you here in just a bit.

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Bobby Bones here. Tomorrow morning, 7 a.m. Lunchbox thinks his wife has lost her mind. Something that she got for his boys. We'll talk about that Monday morning Bobby Bones show.

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Luke Combs with me, Johnny Wilde on the weekend. Man stands on hospital roof dressed as the Grim Reaper. Oh, this music's perfect. This happened in the UK.

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1: 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This girl is already in the top 10. Heck, she jumped Taylor Swift's song last week.
2: 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Here's my song, Boston. On a

0: Hey guys, it's I Heart Country on The Verge artist Stella Lefty. And that was my song, Boston.
1: 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Tomorrow morning, 7 a.m. Lunchbox thinks his wife has lost her mind. Something that she got for his boys. We'll talk about that Monday morning Bobby Bones show. After

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It is Johnny Wild. If you've got a shout out, a birthday, song request, even a comment, hey, we want to hear from you. 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
1: Oh yeah, Kenny Chesney there. Got a brand new album coming out end of September. His 21st studio album. I'm Johnny on the weekend. Thanks for listening.

Pioneer Valley's country, Kix 100.9. Johnny Wilde on the weekend. Ah, this song is way too poppy for me. I want some real country. Blaine?

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1: Tomorrow morning, 7 a.m. Lunchbox thinks his wife has lost her mind. Something that she got for his boys. We'll talk about that Monday morning Bobby Bones show.

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Johnny Wild on the weekend. Really appreciate you listening. When I taste tequila, it's okay for the first few seconds, and then, yeah, it's not good after that.

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1: iHeart's Thank a Teacher is back. 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

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Johnny on the weekend. Thanks for having us on that free iHeartRadio app. We go anywhere. We like that. It's

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0: Tomorrow morning, 7 a.m. Lunchbox thinks his wife has lost her mind. Something that she got for his boys. We'll talk about that Monday morning Bobby Bones show.

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Pioneer Valley's Country, Kix 100.9.

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0: Kicks 100.9, Pioneer Valley's country. It's Mojo, and your favorite country stars really are just like us. Chris Jansen's going to join us here in the next 15 minutes with a story about his son doing something he probably shouldn't have. He'll tell the story coming up right here. Hang on.
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Tomorrow morning, 7 a.m. Lunchbox thinks his wife has lost her mind. Something that she got for his boys. We'll talk about that Monday morning Bobby Bones show.

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